0: 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Armstrong pouvait se souvenir de cet enregistrement unique qu'il avait réalisé avec elle quelques années auparavant.
1: You said I spread my love all around and with the chicks all over town. But how can I when you keep me broke so I can't spend no cash? Yes, I may be good for nothing, but I'm still your sweet Uncle Trad.
2: Listen here, Pops. You know you lie about your youth.
1: I don't lie, baby. I'm just careless with the truth, that's
2: How
1: all.
2: How careless can you be?
1: Oh, no.
2: With all young chicks, you try to make a flash.
1: No, baby, it ain't like that, no.
2: But you're still my good for nothing. My sweet hunk of trash. Now when you stay out very late, it sure makes me mad to wait.
1: How come, baby?
2: Cause you come home too tired to raise just one eyelash.
1: Yeah, watch it, baby, watch it.
2: You're just good for nothing, but you're my sweet hunk of trash.
1: Yes, indeed.
0: Heureusement, Louis Armstrong est toujours bien vivant. Voici un extrait de son dernier enregistrement, d'après l'opéra de George Gershwin, Porgy and Bess, un enregistrement encore inédit en France.